outer space, filled with stars, planets, asteroid platforms, and Milky Ways, water being. On the sequence of this track, let's count to three.

He's in Santa Monica. He's in California. It is 5:45 p.m. It is June 19. It's in 2005. He has an account. He's yelling. He's consulting the menu. It is February. It is in 2005. He's doing a transaction. He has a number. He has a customer care. He has a service subject. He is at telephone shop. It is July 2. It is 2005. It is 6:22 p.m. It is at Santa Monica. He's in California. He pays. He's coming again. He's at Hudson Booksellers. It is 12:51 p.m. It is July 3. It is 2005. He has a receipt. He's in California. He paid taxes. He is in Goku. He is in Europa. He is with Carsten. He is in Berlin Mitte. Telefoniert. Er ist mit Carsten. Er ist mit einem Künstler. Itsukada. Oder Kugatsuda. Nishina Shinenda. Karewa Nibiki Oshite Morau. Karewa Erokoji Sutoda. Karewa Shikuni Ikiteiru. Karewa Kongaeru. Karewa Shiku no Koto o Kongaeru. Karewa Konkyu no Koto o Kongaeru. Karewa Jukyu Seiki no Koto o Kongaeru. Karewa Kanibaru ni Iru. Karewa Kurininju ya ni Iru. Karewa Shatsu o Kirei ni Suru. Karewa Kupo no Mote Iru. Kare wa nibiki o shite morau. Kare wa shigoto o sagashite iru. Kare wa denwa o suru. Kare wa daiden ni iru. Kare wa sai ni iru. Kare wa kyoto ni iru. Kare wa higashiyama ni iru. Kare wa jon ni iru. Kare wa jon no minami ni iru. Kare wa oku ni aite iru. Kare wa kado o motte iru. Kare wa shomesho o motte iru. Kare wa midori to issho ni iru. Kare wa denwa o suru. Kare wa tokyo ni iru. Kare wa nakanoku ni iru. Kare wa shukoku ni iru. Kare wa nichome ni iru. Kare wa jokobanchi ni iru. Kare wa takatsuki ni iru. Kare wa junigoshitsu ni iru. Kare wa miyaku achigoto ni iru. Kare wa fuji sudafu ni iru. Kare wa jikenshitsu ni iru. Kare wa pointo ga aru. Kare wa itaneto shite

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I wanna carry a stick. I wanna get a medal award. I wanna have my hero slick and walk through a psychic ward. Yeah, I wanna be a cop, scare all the little kids. Yeah, I wanna be a cop, act like Mix the Tibbs, cause my father's with the underground. 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Her car was stolen the other day, but I like to catch that guy. Yeah, I am 21. Yeah, I am just a kid, but I wanna be a cop and do what Supergirl did. I'm gonna change the force. I'm gonna better this world. Be my father to my baby. 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Yeah, I wanna be a cop. I wanna be a cop. I wanna be a cop. I wanna be a cop. Imagine on family reunions, I'll tell them about my job. I'll protect the little kids on communion. I'll make them see I work hard. But I wanna be a cop and not be under the table. I wanna be a cop. If only

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Around the corner, sharp and sweet, they're coming!

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get back, get back, get back, get back, get back, get back, get back, get back, get back, get back, get back, get back, get back, get back, get back, get back, get back, get back, get back, get back, get back, get back, get back, get back, get back, get back, get back, get back, get back, get back, get back, get back, get back, get back, get back, get back, get back, get back, get back, get back, get back, get back, get back, get back, get back, get back, get back, get back, get back, get back, get back, get back, get back, get back, get back, get back, get back, get back, get back, get back, get back, get back, get back, get back, get back, get back, get back, get back, get back, get back, get back, get back, get back, get back, get back, get back, get back, get back, get back, get back, get back, get back, get back, get back, get back, get back, get back, get back, get back, get back, get back, get back, get back, get back, get back, get back, get back, get back, get back, get back, get back, get back, get back, get back, get back, get back

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0: 1, 2, 3, 4, 1, 2, 3, 4, 1, 2, 3, 4, 1, 2, 3, 4, 0, 1, 2, 0, 1, 2, 0, 1, 2, 0, 1, 2, 0, 1, 2, 0, 1, 2, 0, 1, 2, 0, 1, 2, 0, 1, 2, 0, 1, 2, 0, 1, 2, 0, 1, 2, 0, 1, 2, 0, 1, 2, 0, 1, 2, 0, 1, 2, 0, 1, 2, 0, 1, 2, 0, 1, 2, 0, 1, 2, 0, 1, 2, 0, 1, 2, 0, 1, 2, 0, 1, 2, 0, 1, 2, 0, 1, 2, 0, 1, 2, 0, 1, 2, 0, 1, 2, 0, 1, 2, 0, 1, 2, 0, 1, 2, 0, 1, 2, 0, 1, 2, 0, 1, 2, 0, 1, 2, 0, 1, 2
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0: 12, 13, 14, 15.
1: Are you lying, standing, or sitting?
0: 4, 5, 6, 7.
1: What happened from 8 to 11?
0: 8, 9, 10, 11. 1, 2, 3, 4.
1: Do you cook or eat fish raw?
0: 5, 6, 7, 8.
1: I better run, it's getting late. 1, 2, 3, 4, 5, 6, 7, 8. 1, 2, 3, 4, 5, 6, 7, 8, 9, 10, 11, 12.
0: It's getting late.
1: I better run, it's getting late.

0: Nakao.
1: Mama was queen of the mambo, papa was king of the Congo. Deep down in the jungle, last I banging my first bongo. Every monkey like to be in my place instead of me, cause I'm the king of bongo, baby, I'm the king of bongo bong. Hit me when I come.